could I not leak it? I look so good, you look so good, maybe we should all leak it together. 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You only live once, let the people see.

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She knows a woman's place.

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5: 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And you definitely need an embroidered two-piece totem set, but not the terracotta because you're so pale.
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4: I just love my job.
2: Në Cineplex Tag, dhe qëto.

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So you love me. So you love me. So you love me. So you love me. So you love me.

Yeah. 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I like R's and V's and O's. I don't really play no tic-tac-toe. Been with chubs through highs and lows.

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0: Watch out, you're turning them on, dude.
2: Where did Chili just at?
3: Hey,
2: where
3: did Chili just at?
0: Are they?
4: I don't want to say it.
5: Oh, she's keeping secrets.
6: Who is it?
5: I bet she's in the mic. You'd need like a hairbrush after you kissed him.
6: Ew, no. I would never date a werewolf. Gross.
5: Like, do you think he'd be hot if he got like a proper wax?
6: No. You said you got